Amaundi Ghost. Asidai ya Lydia, my young couples. Every song, no, and you are charged. And Asidai ya Lydia, oh my God, shall be probably when you be answered that year. I don't know why.

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Asidaya, a Radia, a Jasaya Dina Kupanu and Yaman, and then the winning of Yaya. Many are bright, many are genuine. Sanana Prayat Yasia, Mibesamimat Yasia, and Yamuseka. Now you want to come at me. Now you fear me. I was here. 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My young man is gone. 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

Ayamba, Bibisibio, and was Rabbi Bowser. 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

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And Yama, one yo, and Yami Tubio, and Yami Yanto. Aya, I am Yamanadubo. Minia, Candia, Radia. 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I am shining Yami. 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

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What this is my one duty. 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Me to me, me no castle, no one from Buddha. Why won't run inside? No, I won't in a nine. Why y'all son you are proper in the Nasia go. Ha, Miria, Jidini, I was sorry to hear you. Ha, Yasumina Missao. If I said, Matias, yes, sir. So, what would you ask? I miss my only yes. But we are sitting from yesterday from yesterday when I knew Mummy and Catcher and say, I said, I had Lydia. If I said, Matias, yes, sir. So, 2 years and then 1 half year. I'm a near city, I'm off from the room. One day, Panda will come yesterday. Now, one day, upon the Yasus of Antioch, Sawabra, I have a good penny not to a goose and power. And maybe be a how. Aye, Yena, Ojana, Aye, Yetwana, Ojana, don't give up. Memphis will be a Samuel Rade. Now, we are going to go on castle of the cool when you must sit down. Manakaya, what be to me, Coton woman, will be tuned to me, sell many of it. The Radia Kafa. Do your homework. Do your homework. Do your one work. I said, we are what you are. And one, when you're back, when you're a pump, then you're never back on the piano. When you're a couple of them, one down, and Tigris, you're a man. Yes, Tigris, the car was down. You're a man, you're a man, you're a man, you're a man, you're a man, you're a man, you're a man, you're a man, you're a man, you're a man, you're a man, you're a man, you're a man, you're a man, you're a man, you're a man, you're a man, you're a man, you're a man, you're a man, you're a man, you're a man, you're a man, you're a man, you're a man, you're a man, you're a man, you're a man, you're a man, you're a man, you're a man, you're a man, you're a man, you're a man, you're a man, you're a man, you're a man, you're a man, you're a man, you're a man, you're a man, you're a man, you're a man, you're a man, you're a man, you're a man, you're a man, you're a man, you're a man, you're a man, you're a man, you're a man, you're a man, you're a man, you're a man, you're a man, you're a man, you're a man, you're a man, you're a man, you're a man, you're a man, you're a man, you're a man, you're a man, you're a man, you're a man, you're a man, you're a man, you're a man, you're a man, you're a man, you're a man, you're a man, you're a man, you're a man, you're a man, you're

my Yama when you were Bushia. What's a sign? I am Madanatio, Madanati, sister, who should Danatio, Danati, child? I am Danamiatio, Danasi, Samiba, I am Yama with you, Danasi, Coco, Timelo, Asia, Tayawa, Madanatio, Danasi, Rimo, Danatio, Danasi, Oniba. 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I don't know when Yamina Shaw Suma car now would drive with the piano. But don't come out so tight to grow with ya. 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A mouth, some joke comfort. 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

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Program this car. You got program by Miss Investia Solida Melrati. 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You stop me? One watch your own. Two will come and be a Jesus Christ of free by Natrin. So, you walk your uniform from we are the tear. Heaven, what now? What's small, baby? Then is our car. And yes, I would never be to be an inimical. What was that? Can you mean Nicosia? Hey, what was that? Can you mean Nicosia? Hey, oh my Ghana! Hey, oh my Ghana! Hey, Adam, be now we obey you. Hey, Adam. Hey, Adam. Come baby, I know you free. Come baby, I know you shaa. And then you're meduni. What's so much that come bubu asole dai? One day, asole dai. So bubu asole dai, I won't say me. Bible so what's the money? What's the money? Pedia. The pedia na na here. I saw the dying. What's in here? What I say with Uncle Pastor? What's the thing of that thing? If you say, what you are sorted down, what's it? I will have some enough for where we are. Me and your press and book. I did not come to Swama. Me limiting your mind here. Many a time, sir. Many a time. But people say this. So many me, my elder, my apostle, my pastor, one premier in New York is so many me. Ah, Minimum draw. She come from Yusuf a prince Abrei. But Yusuf can't say, "On your mia solidarity, my men cannot come and come now." Copy with the Messiah solidarity. On your mia solidarity, my dear mommy, me you me never die. Now my mama for flower when you Christ. And I'm here as a minister to my young people for Kakrano. Made me program, sick a messy son and I'm a one hour with Christos. So I'm a mess of your daddy. Hey, try here. What do you have to do? Try here. I'm a one in soda. Me put your coupon. That's all put your idea. When you may be your year. Wow, when I'm winning out, yes, I have one penny. Women, I'm here. There'll be any grass I will come and one walk. Hey, yeah, yeah, yeah, yeah, yeah, yeah, yeah, yeah, yeah, yeah, yeah, yeah, yeah, yeah, yeah, yeah, yeah, yeah, yeah, yeah, yeah, yeah, yeah, yeah, yeah, yeah, yeah, yeah, yeah, yeah, yeah, yeah, yeah, yeah, yeah, yeah, yeah, yeah, yeah,
Unti masida. Ani asida, asida. Namidi, vema u. Adichiwa.

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Come and catch us. I'm going to put a poor man. I'm going to go. My young Sari, I'm going to go. What's the right? Sani Apotiano, Sana Minion, come on with you. Is there running a minute? Shamim Papuato, Shamim Papuato, the Mormon Toko. You don't even call it from. You call it from anybody in other free world. You can't wonder if you're an instrument for. Let's see, I see a continuum. Awakra, my sorry, I'm a coin. When you know who I am, yes, a ball will be a tunnel. Who got in my car? My ass. Ah, there's time for everything. We be all whenever I watch out to us. Sabrina Super Saya, never from Nana, never from Nana, never from any. Can't come at William, your time is coming now. Don't worry yourself. Don't worry yourself. Wait for God. Wait, wait. We're training with a ya, and with a soul, and we have a war. Let's go to the children. And you're seven when you're drunk. Be the enemy. You could have been standing behind me. We come for us over here, Mount Sabra.

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0: Luha Saima Ambi.
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Let me catch on this side. Oh, what if one is that come on?

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say, I'm going to say, I'm going to say, I'm going to say, I'm going to say, I'm going to say, I'm going to say, I'm going to say, I'm going to say, I'm going to say, I'm going to say, I'm going to say, I'm going to say, I'm going to say, I'm going to say, I'm going to say, I'm going to say, I'm going to say, I'm going to say, I'm going to say, I'm going to say, I'm going to say, I'm going to say, I'm going to say, I'm going to say, I'm going to say, I'm going to say, I'm going to say, I'm going to say, I'm going to say, I'm going to say, I'm going to say, I'm going to say, I'm going to say, I'm going to say, I'm going to say, I'm going to say, I'm going to say, I'm going to say, I'm going to say, I'm going to say, I'm going to say, I'm going to say, I'm going to say, I'm going

Hallelujah, hallelujah, hallelujah.

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You're when you put me up one day. Then I was so good. I said, with me, I'm cool. Walk up with the drug you cool me. And I went to you. When you made a table of bounce, when you made a table of bounce, many by year you want to be young. Just say, what you said, if you did never come, madam, so I for sending you. Hey, won't go on and not yes. And I want to have one, yummy. Now the attention on the pony. The baby, baba, a rich hat, but the Napa is still when it was so. The cell. Yama say about the young two man on your fool. Ha, you're crazy for the baby near by. You can't be on your side. Now you don't know about them, about them, about them of a Christ. Near the person, the catch on your other side. Now, can you suffer from what's happened? Don't blame your tongue. Blame your tongue on the catch out, sir. Said that for the Yina and Poria, Nama Kawa, Performa, Kwasasa, in Tabu Nasi, in Moon Tafra, in Moon Kakape, Namene, and Mikuru Ababiti. Yabi Katra, is that? Yaya, just one way, that's what's that? And that's how people, Media, say, yeah, trouble swap, who mess up if that? What's that? Didn't be blended when you put him. Now, so I'm right here to an adventure. Only I want that tea with the hospital. And young sir, I was just saying, if you are paid for the cool. What's the one you're near formula? All things are possible. Near me, you're not me, you're a mom. Didn't you look at me? Why the catch was a couple of to be a damn your mommy? So about him for my candidate, that's when you're not sound. And when I'm going to do fun of me, dear, that's here. Mamma come in sending me. Mamma the former was you. Because we have your come on. Man, that's what you answer. You catch us up for support us. I will say, Nelson, we'll be 2 years. My brother, Danny, coming into 18 and I'm coming here. A Daya and Pomani put in the war. Obi Daya, what's the name? Let me be playing him in my name. You know, how can be, sir? Sicilia Bafo, Nanka, and Wapa, Walidiku, Nanka, Yasasan Yamir, when you're meant to be a peer, so Onia, why are you here, Jesus? Why are you here, for the Jesus? You belong to the class and the catch on Manasa, and Black Homer, that.

one ma. 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So we are Thomas from the church, from the church, from the church, from the church. So we are about take it, take it, take it. So we are power. When you have told me, I'm not so to me. You are the sorry, you are the young man. You are ready. So we move. 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Me and my papa, the Brahmao, Yahoo, say yes to Christo, what could you do? So, Kasama Kudwa, and say, I put it so I remember. What Kasama Kudwa, Edina, what would

I'm a person. I'm a person. I'm a person. I'm a person. I'm a person. I'm a person. I'm a person. I'm a person. I'm a person. I'm a person. I'm a person. I'm a person. I'm a person. I'm a person. I'm a person. I'm a person. I'm a person. I'm a person. I'm a person. I'm a person. I'm a person. I'm a person. I'm a person. I'm a person. I'm a person. I'm a person. I'm a person. I'm a person. I'm a person. I'm a person. I'm a person. I'm a person. I'm a person. I'm a person. I'm a person. I'm a person. I'm a person. I'm a person. I'm a person. I'm a person. I'm a person. I'm a person. I'm a person. I'm a person. I'm a person. I'm a person. I'm a person. I'm a person. I'm a person. I'm a person. I'm a person. I'm a person. I'm a person. I'm a person. I'm a person. I'm a person. I'm a person. I'm a person. I'm a person. I'm a person. I'm a person. I'm a person. I'm a person.

I'm in the now I'm a I'm in the I'm in the I'm in the I'm in the I'm in the I'm in the I'm in the I'm in the I'm in the I'm in the I'm in the I'm in the I'm in the I'm in the I'm in the I'm in the I'm in the I'm in the I'm in the I'm in the I'm in the I'm in the I'm in the I'm in the I'm in the I'm in the I'm in the I'm in the I'm in the I'm in the I'm in the I'm in the I'm in the I'm in the I'm in the I'm in the I'm in the I'm in the I'm in the I'm in the I'm in the I'm in the I'm in the I'm in the I'm in the I'm in the I'm in the I'm in the I'm in the I'm in the I'm in the I'm in the I'm in the I'm in the I'm in the I'm in the I'm in the I'm in the I'm in the I'm in the I'm in the I'm in the I'm in the I'm in the I'm in the I'm in the I'm in the I'm in the I'm in the I'm in the I'm in the I'm in the I'm in the I'm in the I'm in the I'm in the I'm in the I'm

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0: the power of mine. 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
1: I also give mamma, he show him, mamma, him, mamma,
0: and Nassi and Tumia Priam in Prena. 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

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Danny, so I won't be a soldier. 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Danny, so I won't be a soldier. 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Danny, so I won't be a soldier. Say what? Danny, so I won't be a soldier. Say what? Danny, so I won't be a soldier. Say what? Danny, so I won't be a soldier. Say what? Danny, so I won't be a soldier. Say what? Danny, so I won't be a soldier. Say what? Danny, so I won't be a soldier. Say what? Danny, so I won't be a soldier. Say what? Danny, so I won't be a soldier. Say what? Danny, so I won't be a soldier. Say what? Danny, so I won't be a soldier. Say what? Danny, so I won't be a soldier. Say what? Danny, so I won't be a soldier. Say what? Danny, so I won't be a soldier. Say what? Danny, so I won't be a soldier. 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
1: we just go,
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0: 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Hey, I'm crazy. Hallelujah, Hallelujah, Hallelujah. My Lord, my Lord, my God.Hallelujah, Hallelujah,
1: Hallelujah,
0: Hallelujah,
1: Hallelujah,
0: Hallelujah, Hallelujah, Hallelujah, Hallelujah,
1: Hallelujah,
0: Hallelujah,
1: Hallelujah,
0: Hallelujah,
1: Hallelujah,
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0: About from Pim Pim.
1: And I am yes, you.
0: About from Pim Pim.
1: Bay
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1: About from Pim Pim.
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1: Ah,
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I plan on coming I'm in Nam. 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Maybe I'm a papa will be around. Shankan Sabrani and Namna Mepa. Wouldn't Krahan or last. The program be the Ecopia Takra, Sabi Ekurabia. You're quite near Papa Hobby. I miss Susata Moremi. Would you be right? Yeah, yeah, easy. 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Nancy, you want to metal, namada, Nancy. 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Me to be more prepared to be my friend and my friend Sicily Amleku. Sicily Amleku. Sicily Amleku. Sans a wolf from me, I'm never finding you. Minimum it up. Sing your mimic, but we are met to say near why you have a public. Oh, she is a grand idea, but you're paid any of me. Between you, yes, I don't remember to walk. No, I mean, you know, you could form more. You could, you know. Your friend of a pamaku, I'm yamming them a show. They say, I'm rather. If I saw yamming to Sanya, why your papa? Pamana want a solo. If I said, Pammy, so maybe be, maybe be. I'm running down, I'm a new and see what I did, Mike. What's a run away at your heart? Mimi, I'm pointing it for what's it? I'll be a yawa. They say, rather, I was sick. I can't remember pamaku, Sam said. Diana, I'll pass it. Nami yama o mesi ye papa o busa sem o tomo no die woni mu nyina I need grammy sati chance and me mu an so me ta form me hu shi bi o pani pray mami o pon pray mami o fi ni kre mu nyina e shira bi papa sa na fa da bi wo mu bi sa ya ye papa mre ku ba bi a wo bi a wo church of pentecost. I'm so happy. Yeah, my man, so who are doing far? I mean, grace, maybe I will be. I'm in our home. I'm in a mommy's soup. I'm a brother, brother, mommy. I'm a brother, I'm a copy. I'm doing far. Now, Daniel Rock, who are Daniel was soon. Ah, baby, I'm coming. I'm in general. I'm coming. I'll get that. Because coming, how girls, I'm afraid. I'm a denied them. I'll get that. Wumiano, I catch him for that. Sending in an MS. Mamma, no one is a brevin super sua. The chino in your men so the baby Yajuma. No friends, I may take one day, me did my dance here. I went to do for assassins. Bram is 37 years ago. I dance here with Dumfano. But first, I say, well, Tibu, I made it in a camp of war. We are meeting my dance here in my men upon Pire and Mamma say, I'll pray you, Mamma. A quiet, quiet woman, I'm in Tiasia. Saturday morning devotion. Mikoba, you might not hire Jumanana. What can you toss me and send me to say? And that's a woman's sister, a mouth for net. And then you're making a Yajuma when you're to a more. You're making a Yajuma, I want to minimum. And then pray your camp for Katra Club when you're put on them. You have a problem to so grand Yamami dress. So, and then you're. I want my table first break. Women check. What's all that? You're picking Yamia. You're in Yamia. You're saying Yami or Yakasi. You're a baby call. Turn you me, Mouse. Who's about by Jesus Christ? I send you with you, Jesus Christ. We are Nedia. Baby, I will be Anna.

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1: 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Say, oh, yeah.
0: As a

Seven, you know, I'm sorry, I'm sorry, I'm sorry, I'm sorry, I'm sorry, I'm sorry, I'm sorry, I'm sorry, I'm sorry, I'm sorry, I'm sorry, I'm sorry, I'm sorry, I'm sorry, I'm sorry, I'm sorry, I'm sorry, I'm sorry, I'm sorry, I'm sorry, I'm sorry, I'm sorry, I'm sorry, I'm sorry, I'm sorry, I'm sorry, I'm sorry, I'm sorry, I'm sorry, I'm sorry, I'm sorry, I'm sorry, I'm sorry, I'm sorry, I'm sorry, I'm sorry, I'm sorry, I'm sorry, I'm sorry, I'm sorry, I'm sorry, I'm sorry, I'm sorry, I'm sorry, I'm sorry, I'm sorry, I'm sorry, I'm sorry, I'm sorry, I'm sorry, I'm sorry, I'm sorry, I'm 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

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I am.

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ay, ay, ay, ay, ay, ay, ay, ay, ay, ay, ay, ay, ay, ay, ay, ay, ay, ay, ay, ay, ay, ay, ay, ay, ay, ay, ay, ay, ay, ay, ay, ay, ay, ay, ay, ay, ay, ay, ay, ay, ay, ay, ay, ay, ay, ay, ay, ay, ay, ay, 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

0: Thank you. 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What's happening?
1: Me pass on me for me, some for me, some for me, some for me, some for me, some for me, some for me, some for me, some for me, some for me, some
0: for me, some for me, some for me, some for me, some for me, some for me, some for me, some for me,
1: some
0: I don't be now, but
1: I don't. See, I'm the one who's going to be the one who's going to be the one who's going to be the one who's going to be the one who's going to be the one who's going to be the one who's going to be the one who's going to be the one who's going to be the one who's going to be the one who's going to be the one who's going to be the one who's going to be the one who's going to be the one who's going to be the one who's going to be the one who's going to be the one who's going to be the one who's going to be the one who's going to be the one who's going to be the one who's going to be the one who's going to be the one who's going to be the one who's going to be the one who's going to be the one who's going to be the one who's going to be the one who's going to be the one who's going to be the one who's going to be the one who's going to be the one who's going to be the one who's going to be the one who's going to be the one who's going to be the one who's going to be the one who's going to be the one who's going to be the one who's going to be the one who's going to be the one who's going to be the one who's going to be the one who's going to be the one who's going to be the one who's going to be the one who's going to be the one who's going to be the one who's going to be the one who's going to be the one who's going to be the

Radio Sapai! Gagnina, gagnina, gagnina, gagnina, gagnina, gagnina, gagnina, I just want to thank you, Toboy, Toboy, Muru Shabwapo, Bukwangurga, Dayama Dura Mama, Kayama, Dundi Asamima, Bakolo Siata, Tumburwa Shabwa, Mipasa, Mida, Mida, Chai, I praise God.

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come on, come on, come on, come on, come on, come on, come on, come on, come on, come on, come on, come on, come on, come on, come on, come on, come on, come on, come on, come on, come on, come on, 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come on, come on, come on, come on, come on, come on, come on, come on, come on, come on, come on, come on, come on, come

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Missawu Kunai, Sadayabia Wasuano, Sa, and the GA, Penimu, now a Pemu.

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And we are your brave. 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Send you when you know, I'm going to be a million proper minimum to my award. In Sir, you'll never call me, Master Sri. Dear Mashra, Mamma Shrammy Yahoo, may dear Wolfrey or Wolfpasua. Matthew Sabreya with the Solim Yodati. Mibe, Sisha, send you a young people. Hey, from Madiba, man, from Mawahuni. They are a big young couple of you and your Matias. Your Mamma Unqua, Mamma Umanqua, Mamma Ukununqua, Mamma Wabusianqua.

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1: And you will come into. 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

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Ha, you're crazy for the baby, Yaba. 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Now Yatuna, I'm what damn, I'm a Christ. Near me, press and catch on your other side. Now, can you suffer from what Sabbath? Don't grab your tongue. 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Say, God, for the Yina and Poria. Now, my God, or God, pray for my Gossessa. In Tabu Nasi, in Muntafra, in Muntakafre. I'm in my enemy, Kuruba Betty. You have a catch on the side. Yeah, yeah, that's what we did. That's what I said. And bless up before. Media. Say ya come so a wo be self fe muda wasa akire peple ne wo di pechire now so a wadi akire to and the bench na wo oni a wo dati wo da hospital e ya sa ta wo so sa wo fi a pe fo be ku wo wasa wanya me afam no all things are possible ni a menyina beti mi aye ho ama didi na ko pe wa na ka cho sa ka bra be to be a dania mama. So about film for man can it that swing nasa. And when I'm in a doom fan of the dance here, Mamma come in Sandy, Mamma Duff for my woosu. Because I'm your tongue, man, it that swing nasa. You catch us up for support us, I will say, Nancy, believe it to you. My brother Danny, coming into 18 and I come in here. A Daya and Pomani put in the war, will be Daya. What's the name? I'm going to be playing in my mind. How come peace, sir? Cecilia Bafo, Nanka, and Wapa, what did you call Nanka? Yes, so I'm here when you're to be a peer. So, Onia, why are you here? You did it, Jesus. Why are you here? What did you do, Jesus? You may have the best of the catcher in another side. A black woman, that. Why the castle black combo? Why are the guy? I'm questioning to you, sir. Why the castle, sir? You're doing it yet, but I'm not a promo, a sansa, and one a man. But I would tell you, me, I said, we hear about who been your bar. So we are control, been your control. So we are Thomas from that track, some that track. So we are about take it. So when your power, when you have to me and Mram so to me, you are the sorry, you are the young man. You are ready, so we move. And you are Satan, I'm in my opinion. You are seeing in the air.

yen yon to four, Yamin Shramo Papa. 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Say Yamia Fawu did your so out one of now. Nakasi Syria Mafu, and yes, Syria Mafu. Yamin Shramo Papa, the Yamin Nam was so a year. A dozen, yet to be body, Nelson, yet in your mission.

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I was sorry if you. When I mean, I'm the woman brosso, and I'm no quacassia, so I'm here quacassia, I'm a Sicilia mafia. What's the conference Santa Cassia? That the Ukia the Pia, the Surya Radia, what Siasi? Eh, Bra, Nasawuba, Yamia, when you pay a Cassiama. Your dear Bakopa, Yajinatum, and Jesus. Say yes to no and a Mayan pa. Say yes to no and Aji. Eh, your nipas say, and then you're not so to drop. Now, so the other person of a Catalan and I say, why the bit to me in Yakopo at DSC? Who can stand God? Say, when he hears the Christ of the DSC, media, and what's left we are with your drop, and what's left Shia with the Uniana. Yes, wait, you're a coward him. Many of the same is here, yes, you are. Yes, you know, Matina Tumu. Me, Minia Dro, me, Minni Bibiana. Mamma Diva, Copa, Matina Tumu, only Jesus. Hey, they say only Jesus. Yay! Only Abraham's son of Sanya Copa. Hey, my young Pedra Sanya Copa. That's your Pedana. I bet Danny would actually. Hallelujah.

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I mean, you know that. Trust it. 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You be touching. 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Then you may want to swatch every bomb, a brother. You are some cacrabby mouse. Nia, what's any of you about the dear Jesus? Nia, or ten of you by the soul. I hear yes to Christ, the dear and Jesus. So, a brass watcher upon our good every far. You may come for the same, come for yes to Christ, our mouse. Yes, my name is a walkman. That's how many power, brother. So many of you are a big channel. Nani are saying a big year. Power to Yahweh and Yakopos. Nia, what's Yasia? What's that? Now, who knew?

si kanchi wore mon paye ura fiu ah eh e loco ah oba ura fi si kanchi wandre fri wi asan fi nyame ho si kanchi wandre ko wi asan media kai fri ba bi awu fri wi asan da sari ai mi kaza si kanchi na mom when you be a son in a summon, you could pump. You sell through Cassiana Hino. 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Now, when you are not waiting out, Maria say, you will have a country as you know, sir. My menu, me and Fakuman, you don't come home. You're from my youth.

Yeah, that would be real simple. Just tell me why. 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Just tell me. Just tell me.

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Now, if I say, if you are what's the moon, not to trauma, what happened? I think that would jack. You travel. 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
1: station. Your name was Papa Ambo, aka Prophet One. Also, Nadia, you ever come with him?
2: Me, in me.
1: Okay, anyway, yes, chassis. Also, for nothing, my draws on a heading.
2: Draws for frapper and what day?
1: Is that not the same?
2: A mad draws for frapper something. Are you me?
1: Me.
2: I want to form my shabby no home, but there was a new one in the Sabia. And it's all better dross for the end here.
1: And come pay media.
2: Gatti. Wa boa.
1: Oh. So we binum toson. Ebi or the mini many muana boboha kufu tisen kwasi ya for hiniti. Na a balance to one.
2: Jankosagano.
1: Naza wokan se mabi brisha dross.
2: Mabo baby and yasi samri. What's your dross?
1: Usha di into musha dross.
2: Sabi on a manu to bow sinti.
1: But ebin so no shit muti any view.
2: Frumutiano and over jai.
1: Sa?
2: Ye di me and I ya dross. Asia design.
1: Okay, ma musha dross no bini here for.
2: Minister yidi binum and ya dross. As of mami for bin musha dross.
1: And yes all yide crunch ya dross.
2: Rousam.
1: Okay, and I have a phobi.
2: A person for my bin and Jedros.
1: No police in Iban Jedros. Why? I don't know. I was him.
2: Now, a person in Iban Jedros. What do you mean?
1: Now, so for whom I am wishing you draws Nubiana.
2: And Baba Baba can my Jedros. Walk to a far there and at the end of Pai say, ta. And you appear to know. I did what you are planning for home.
1: Hey, any agronet is saying.
2: Then we mean a full brussel.
1: Hey! Also, for some who came a cram tears and Jedros.
2: Who tell protection, Mr. Dross?
1: Now say, no man.
2: Wa boa!
1: Oh! Now, this is my name.
2: What you are dropping this about Tori? And it's Yano.
1: Not anyone.
2: Not yet, you know.
1: This is him in your name.
2: Tadros, the man that found Rosso. And Jessica.
1: Not some man, and I will come myself. Nick to the man. A
2: mamma Tadros for Tom.
1: Minasho, so much can you be him?
2: Mutadroso, a man of Binomo, Mutadroso, a man of Binomo, Mutadroso.
1: Also for Master T. Duatem.
2: Get the Edmatem of here. Mudimatem come with Jedros. Cocosa.
1: Princess Tennessee Winty, on Shadros beam.
2: Yes, Mother Kennedy.
1: Also, if you need to draw so shining one, you problem.
2: The two no son, and you would yamukan.
1: I don't hear you through Muana.
2: Jankosagan.
1: Okay, okay. Now, what kind of two up and a mumon?
2: And what one is a mumpawa? No, to know as of us on his
1: eye. As soon as one is a yadin.
2: How can you say?
1: Or can you send any idiom?
2: As my canamate. Well, we here.
1: Ah, so for so one, yeah, yes, I did.
2: Where manoya?
1: Now, do you need?
2: Utrumupana co, utruma. Many what time?
1: Any bebwami, I'm called Romediano.
2: I'm not sure.
1: Oh, but so bit my bebwami.
2: Gatti. Wa boa.
1: E wa mame wo horo
2: na ye crossing ni
1: ya se pa ni o aso fun to cancel na ye bi ko sen
2: cancel na sister bi aba o so da na mini ni wi bro
1: na no sa na ase chere sen
2: na se bi mejo pade na da na bro bi anu
1: na so ye so fun ka ma ne wi anya me be ma foforo
2: wa boa
1: an ko wi je peace kitikiti sin ya de bedjon so a
2: wo ko se agai
1: e se wo ya me fere sa agai na ba
2: excuse me
1: wo de twen me fere na ba
2: mi ko to jogu for myself
1: okay my guy Afenya mini pa yentu fo kakra. 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
2: Prophet Jire. 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
2: Master, be very careful. What?
1: Okay, mate. 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
2: 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The king goes
1: I was never need a video, you subscribe to my YouTube channel. Every Monday, there be a new video, baby.
2: Sayonara!
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1: Anyway, may the Bible tell you and send the Easter bar. A BP and send the Easter bar. 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
1: I want to go up, sir. 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I'm not a queen. That's the queen. Zip or our Razi. A Brahma and make a tea. 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

0: 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The Bible says, Samoja Kroya, a cassassassin, a bad idea. 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The bed did what come for
1: Jesus. 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
1: Say,
0: yeah, and you're out of work.